Bring it back that. Bring it back that. Bring it back that. Bring it back that. Bring it back that.

We are not our ancestors. I'm going to tell you something. You're absolutely fucking right. They did for self. You're not your fucking ancestors. Only thing you think about is yourself. Don't be saying that shit like them people was docile and soft. Them people was resisting. Them people was making statements. Them people was changing shit. You ain't changing shit. So say, I ain't my ancestor. I'm a weak motherfucker. Because I am my ancestor.

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0: he say?
1: There's an old saying in Tennessee. I know it's in Texas, probably in Tennessee, that says, fool me once, shame on you. If fool me, we can't get fooled again.

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When I begin a wreck, a hip-hop tune, the crowd reacts immediately.

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1: Ok.
0: Rime la bet fe woum. 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
1: Smoking on your top five tonight. I'm smoking on your what's-her-name tonight.

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Yo, G-Sco. Yeah, true story, though. I know the thing got from St. Thomas to Portmore. Send catching Spanish, though.

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0: each line and each division. 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